0: before you go, there's something I want you to have.
1: Oh, it's beautiful. But wait a minute, isn't this?
0: Yeah, yes it is.
1: But I thought the old lady dropped it into the ocean in the air.
0: Well, baby, I went down and got it for you.

0: 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Yeah, you said forever, now I drive alone past your street.
1: HR3.

0: 3. 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Die Abendshow.
1: No, thank you. Is what I should have said. I should be in bed. But temptations of trouble on my tongue. Troubles yet to come.
2: One sip.
1: Bad for me.
2: One hit.
1: Bad for me.
2: One kiss.
1: Bad for me. But I give in so easily. And no, thank you.